think is in the burgers. Somebody knows, nobody talks, somebody owes. 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What?

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What do you think is in the burgers? 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

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What do you think? 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No riboflavin, lead paint ain't no misbehaving. 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

0: treadmill every day, but never losing any weight. Cause to see success, the food for thought you digest has to change. We're stressed and high, get depressed and die, but still afraid to question why. When the biggest criminals I ever met wore a suit and tie. When did we stop believing? When did we stop marching? When did we stop chanting?
1: Ustedes están escuchando la frecuencia Mutín 103.8 FM, Brez.

one tribe and not let the snakes take away our pride. The weak will try to top one another. 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

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Your master took you traveling. Well, at least that's what you said. And now do you come back to bring your prisoner

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And you cruised above the ribbons of rain that drove the crowd from the stand.

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The terrorism case against the rapper from the band Kneecap, Liam O'Gohany, has been thrown out of court.

0: 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When you were lasered into life in a beautifully precise manner, you clocked that which you'd never see, the minutiae of the world's beauty. 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
0: In the Meba Kung. 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
0: Mala Mala.
1: Who are you?
0: Yan Yan.
1: Where do you come from?
0: Mala Mala.
1: Who are you?
0: Yan.

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Why are you walking alone? You, strange stranger. Anywhere, anyhow, anytime I'm

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